0: Okay, you know what I mean?
1: Can we try it?
2: Yeah, they can work with that.
0: Instead of can we do it again?
3: Yeah.
0: You know when you do things for God, you must do them bigger. So we're going triple. Alright.
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1: Okay, you know what I mean?
2: Can we try it?
1: Yeah, they can work with it. Instead of... Can we do it again?
3: Yeah.
1: You know when you do things for God, you must do them bigger. So we're going triple. All right, listen to the whole flow now.
3: Yeah.

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0: Yeah.
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2: Little Japanese motherfucker. Yeah. Ali J's up in New York. You know what I'm saying? We up in New York.

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1: Can we try it?
2: Yeah, they can work with her.
0: Instead of can we do it again?
3: Yeah.
0: You know when you do things for God, you must do them bigger. So we're going triple.
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0: Listen to the whole flow now.
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1: 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Yeah. Only J's out in New York. You know what I'm saying? We up in New York.

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1: Togo Vimutsu, Togo Vignon, a ticket Mundo, Mamma de Cape, when now Guavade, a ticket if it drowns. 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
1: 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Ali J's out in New York. 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We off in New York.

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2: 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Yeah. Ali J's up in New York. You know what I'm saying? We up in New York.

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1: Can we try it?
2: Yeah, they can work with her.
0: Instead of can we do it again?
2: Yeah.
0: You know when you do things for God, you must do them bigger. So we're going triple.
3: Alright.
0: Listen to the whole flow now.
4: Yeah.

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1: Possible records.
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2: Little jump in this motherfucker. Yeah. Ali J's up in New York. 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
1: Okay, you know what I mean?
2: Can we try it?
3: Yeah, they can work with that.
1: Instead of... Can we do it again?
4: Yeah.
1: You know when you do things for God, you must do them bigger. So we're going triple.
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1: Listen to the whole flow now.
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2: 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Yeah. Ali J's out in New York. 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
2: 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We up in New York.